Yo, Steve Marley, throw in your father's old record. Yeah. 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Hold tight. Yes, yes. Steve Marley, come on, huh? Wyclef Pop.

0: 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Well, fair exchange, affairs are no robbery, and the whole world will know that it's true. Understanding solves all problems, baby, that's why I'm telling you.
1: If you wanna be hugged,
0: well, you gotta hug me too. Oh, yeah,
1: if you wanna be hugged,
0: 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Oh, yeah, oh, was a hiker for no one-sided

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She's in the mood, no need to break it. I got a chance, I ought to take it. Now if she'll dance, we'll make it.

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If it's a slow song, we'll omit it. And if it's a rocker, son, that'll get it. And if it's good, I'll admit it. Come on, Queenie, let's

Texas muziek van eigen bodem. Onze Kate Ryan was dat. Voyage, voyage was dat.

But when his drinking, lusting, and his hunger for power became known to more and more people, the demands to do something about

said the little office of my soul. 16 times, what do you get? Another day over and over again. Don't you call me, cause I can go. I owe my soul to the company.

One month ago today, I was happy as a lark. But now I go for walks, to the movies, maybe to the park. I have a seat on the same old bench to watch the children play. You know, tomorrow is their future. But for me, just another day. They all gather around me. They seem to know my name. We laugh, tell a few jokes, but it still doesn't ease my pain. I know I can't hide from a memory, though day after day I've tried. I keep saying she'll be back, but today again.